whenever we hear sounds, we are changed. We are no longer the same. And this is the more the case when we hear organized sounds.

0: Okay, fine, you're right. Sorry.
1: What have we doing for the last 2 hours?
0: Fine, so what do we want in here?
1: I'm just amazed you've never cooked a mussel.
0: I haven't. Don't take the piss out of me for it, though.
1: I'm used to taking the piss.
0: You are.
1: I didn't think you can actually cook.
0: If you'd have f***ing told me.
1: If you can't cook a f***ing mussel.

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Yeah.

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Big up, just had a great interview with them and can't wait to hear it.

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1: People turn to artificial highs when they really want natural highs.
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1: Ooh. Alcohol and drugs become crutches for people who can't achieve closeness with others.
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4: 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I wasn't getting it anywhere.
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1: We are gonna rock, we are gonna rock, we are gonna rock you in the dance hall tonight. Dreddy!

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I know just how it works. If I was smart, I'd get hella cake. Like if I threw a hook upon this beat, I'd get hella plays. If I just said yes to all these fools, I'd get hella paid. If only I could keep my mouth shut, no enemies. But I don't see the point in knowing truth and not set it free. I can't both express myself, then play the game. If you just can't handle what I say, then don't say my name. Keep it out your mouth like a foot. Rappers babble like a young adult book. Look, my trifocal looks could kill some dumb occult crooks. Burn a skull cook. If I come out retirement, I got them all shook. Let me shake them then. Paperless, stirring up emotions with my paper pen. If you getting this for free, what you pay for then? Word to friends and them. Word to everything, but when I die, I know my words will be my only thing.

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0: BU, can't explain. 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
1: You may be familiar with this famous line from the movie A Hard Day's Night. Now, if you're like me, you've always wondered what exactly is the difference between a mod and a rocker. The terms apply to the rebellious youth of 1960s England. If you're a mod, you prefer psychedelic rock, wear suits, and ride heavily modified mopeds and scooters. A rocker is your more American greaser type, who rides a motorcycle. Ringo's answer is perfect, as the Beatles were kind of a mix between the two. The mods and rockers would be the source of inspiration for The Who's Quadrophenia, which when it became a film would be a perfect snapshot of the two groups at the time. Their mere presence was the source of a moral panic from the older generation, and to them served as proof that youth were out of control, drug-fueled, and ultra-violent. While there were conflicts and outbreaks of violence, the most famous being an Easter weekend in 1964, most of the news reporting was exaggerated. It seems like this type of panic happens with every generation. In the end, be your own thing. Like Ringo, a mocker. Thank you so much for watching. I hope this video was informative to you. If...
0: Voilà, donc on posait en effet la question à Ringo Starr des Beatles. 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Alors, j'ai cité les Small Faces. Bon, les Kings sont plus ou moins apparentés aussi au mouvement mods. On a aussi The Creation et The Action. Alors, on commence avec A Well-Respected Man, des Kings.

0: records, maybe tomorrow, February 1980. Here comes M People now. This session had to be stopped several times when ravens were found nesting in that terribly high hair.
1: Alors, les news maintenant, hein, parce qu'il va peut-être falloir faire quelque chose. Donc, après les chords...

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2: This is what Edith Piaf used to say. 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

0: Okay, buddy.
1: What's the matter, officer?
0: That car stereo. I saw you lift it out of the car.
1: I'm taking it home. It's a car and home stereo.
0: Car and home stereo, yeah.
1: Yes, a Panasonic.
0: Yeah.
1: It plays at home like it does in your car.
0: Sure it does.

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1: This is where Edith Piaf used to say, use your faults, use your defects, then you're going to be a star.
0: And the classics just keep on coming.

it's a group of friends in Chicago, early 80s, that obviously had a love of music, but also technology. They were using machines that had never been used for this purpose before and came out with this incredible futuristic take on disco. I mean, there's no way this music that's just started from a small scene is going to be here in 40 years.

Chicago house cops in a tape deck, you know, tracks, DJ International, stuff like that. Or early snippets of house on the dance floors, a special branch. Rockley Sands, All Day Durrell and CJ McIntosh at Raw.

Harry and Dominic in Scotland. Ian McCready and David Holmes in Ireland. Craig Bartley and the Cardiff crew. And in Manchester, Mike Pickering and John De Silva.

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And of course the Ibiza 4, Danny Ramplin, Nicky Holloway, Trevor Funk, Johnny Walker.

0: course, we have to give praise to those that started it all. Across the pond, Larry, Ron and Frankie. Tony Humphries, DJ Pierre, Marshall Jefferson, Masters of Work. Never forgetting those Fallen House heroes. Phil Asher, Andrew Weatherall, Paul Anderson, Breeze, Kenny Hawkes, Boris Watson, Nathan Coles, Colin Faber. This is a UK house sermon, and we look to the future. And with so much flourishing UK house talent, house is here to stay.
1: Ladies and gentlemen, good
0: so
1: evening.
0: Many house songs in the UK,
1: club.
0: We can't mention them all.
1: Tonight we're going to play a selection of electronic tracks. Yeah. Don't forget to tip your DJ if you like any songs in particular. For the moment being, I'm afraid we are taking

change your mind before you change the way you live and the way you move. So when we said that the revolution would not be televised, we were saying that, like, it's something that no one will ever be able to capture on film. It'll just be something that you see, and all of a sudden you realize, I'm on the wrong page, and I've got to get in sync with everyone else to understand what's happening in this country. But we still had to fight for what we were looking for, and we still had to go through those channels.

0: allegiance for those trying to keep a balance on the sequence.
1: Écoutez en ligne la web radio sur radiocampustour.com.